With great music, teaching, and more, we are local Christian radio for the western slope of Colorado, eastern Utah, and beyond. 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

In 1 John 4:7, the Bible says, "Beloved, let us love one another, for love is from God, and whoever loves has been born of God and knows God."

0: 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I'm Bill Meyer. Chuck Swindoll continues to share his thoughts on thinking and saying what's right, regardless. 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
2: Well, it looks like we have a new Vacation Bible School on the KJOL community calendar. I want to let you know about that. The Heart of Junction Church in Grand Junction invites kids to Rome. Paul and the Underground Church. I love the idea. A little bit different. It's going to be May 31st through June 4th, 6 p.m. to 8:30 p.m. each day. And kids are going to participate in Bible learning activities, sing catchy songs, play teamwork building games, and devour yummy treats. And they're going to just have a great time getting into God's Word and having a great time together. Now, there's a good age span on this one. It's potty trained three-year-olds through those who just finished the sixth grade. So a lot of different age groups for the kids available. And as a part of this, at 5:30 p.m. each evening during their VBS, they're doing a free dinner for the kids as well. And then, of course, the program kicks off at 6 p.m. And on Thursday night, free barbecue to celebrate their time together as that's coming to a close. So for more information, go to our website. It's kjol.org, kjol.org, and click on Community Events. It looks like a good one. Here's K Now, Never the Same on KJOL.